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Bring the kids. You are the Bruce.

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1: At the Cook's Cupboard, we don't think one day is enough to celebrate this great country. That's why we're celebrating Canada all month long with our Proudly Canadian event this July. 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
2: 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You step up to the grill armed with the meats. 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The neighbors peek over. The dog sits politely. Uncle Bob stops giving advice. That is a standing ovation with barbecue sauce. 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
0: Bruce County weather.
3: Tonight, cloudy with a chance of showers and the risk of a thunderstorm with a low of 19. Tomorrow, cloudy with a chance of showers and possible thunderstorm with a high of 27, feeling more like 35. Sunday, cloudy with a small chance of showers and a high of 26. And Monday, a mix of sun and cloud with a high of 25.
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1: 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I gotta scoot. Enjoy some of this beautiful weekend of Bruce County. Man, we got a maid in the shade, don't we? 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